with lots of good tunes on your radio, no matter the traffic. It's a lot more fun with music in the mix. I'm your host, William Mayfield. Track just there from Cascade and CID. That was Vision Blurred. We're going to keep it going now. One from Sasha and Martin Jensen. This is Follow Me.

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Harmony Soleil will be in the mix to turn the Sun Deck into a floating dance floor. 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

96 here on Seattle's Home for Dance, which has been around since 1971 on C89.5. Lots more music on the way next, coming on to one from Manza. 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

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Thank you so much for joining us. I hope you enjoyed tonight's show. 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

105.5, Seattle's home for dance. And we got more chances for you to qualify to win tickets to see Tiësto this Friday. I'll let you know how you can still qualify to win coming up in a little over 9 minutes. Don't know.

like a little obsessed with that one. New music from Hugh Gell, Iman Angel, and Ultra Nate with Moving to the Sun on C89.5. Got morning music coming up from Cascade. But first, some Kylie Minogue. It's C89.5.

C95. Now we have one more chance for you to win tickets to see Tiësto this Friday. I'll let you know when that's going to be. And just keep in mind, Tiësto himself will be given the cue to text. He gets to decide when he's doing it. But I'll give you a general area coming up in about 6 minutes. In the meantime, the man himself teaming up with Brianna Grace. Yeah,

C89.5. All right. So tomorrow morning during C89.5 Mornings with Drew Bailey, Tiesto will appear at any moment and give you the cue to text to qualify to win a pair of general admission tickets to the show happening this Friday at Fisher Pavilion. And one lucky person will be upgraded from GA to VIP. And you'll also get to hang with Tiesto before the show. All right. So make sure to listen tomorrow morning with Drew Bailey for Tiesto to give you the cue to text. It's C89.5.

0: music from Cascade and Leighton Giordani, teaming up with Natalie Jane for Meet Again on C89.5, Seattle's home for dance. Now, of course, Tiësto's coming to Seattle this weekend, but another big-name DJ, actually a few of them, but one specific is coming as well, and we got your chance to win tickets. I'll let you know how you could see an NBA superstar DJ coming up. In the meantime, we're back to the music with Dean Turnley in less than a minute.
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Amdala, Herb Dust on C89.5. Now, DJ Diesel, a.k.a. Shaquille O'Neal, is coming to Brick Park this weekend. We got your chance to qualify to win tickets. Just make sure to listen tomorrow after 6 p.m., and I'll have your chance to win your way into DJ Diesel at Brick Park. In the meantime, new music from Lady Gaga.

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1: 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He said, tell me a story from all

99.5 Seattle's home for dance and harmony, hanging out with you on this Monday. I got details about how you can join us on a fairy rave coming up a little later in the hour. In the meantime, it's a classic from Kygo.

0: 89.5. Now, today was the first official World Cup match here in Seattle. Egypt took on my beloved Belgian Red Devils. It did end in a tie, so 1-1 officially. And I have to say, I love seeing all of the team spirit, all of the Egypt fans and Belgian fans coming out early, decked out. I'm a big soccer fan, so it is pretty exciting to have the World's game here in Seattle. Of course, it'll be back on Friday with Team USA, taking on Australia at Seattle Stadium. Yeah, that's what it's called now. We're getting back to the music with Wookiee in less than a minute.
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music from Bookie and Allegra Miles on C89.5. Now, coming up this Thursday, we are back on the Washington State Ferries. This time, going to be riding it from Edmonds to Kingston. I'm very excited. I'll be the DJ on that run. 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

99.5, Seattle's home for dance. I gotta say, there is a lot of great energy here in Seattle with the World Cup being in the city. And we do have, let's see, six more games that'll be played through July 6th, which is pretty exciting. I personally don't have tickets, but I would love to check out a game. If you're lucky enough to go, please let me know. If you've been already, what you think. And if you haven't been, are you excited? Yeah, give me a text at 206-252-8989. Getting back to it right now with new music from Martin Garrix and Ed Sheeran. Stay.

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I can see the sun.

Seattle's home for dance. We got our Pride Mix weekend coming up in just a few weeks. It's kicking off on July 26th and running through that Sunday. The 28th will be in the mix all weekend long to celebrate Pride. It's the 89.5. Back to it right now with James Hype.

New music from Calvin Harris and Jazzy with Satisfy on C89.5, Seattle's home for dance. Morning music coming up from Blondish. She has a brand new tune just dropped on Friday. Already got it in rotation for you. Lovers on the dance floor coming up in less than 3 minutes right after Linny with Halo.

0: vibes from Blondish with Lovers on the Dance Floor. 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Now, today was the warmest day of the week. Keep in mind, there is still a heat advisory in effect until tomorrow at 5 a.m. By the way, tomorrow going to be a little cooler here in Seattle. A high of 72, but sunny skies. 73 on Wednesday, more of the same. And Thursday for that Edmonds to Kingston Ferry rave. Yeah, 75 degrees and mostly sunny. Love it. All right, we're back to the music with Prospa and Clooney in less than a minute.
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3: 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Drew Bailey will pick one winner to be upgraded to VIP tickets and meet Tiesto before the show. 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

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Make sure you keep listening for your chance to qualify to win tickets to see Tiësto. We have at least one more chance for you tomorrow morning. It will happen between 6 and 10 a.m. with Drew. Tiësto will be given the keyword you'll need to know to qualify to win, so make sure to listen for it. And then one lucky person will be upgraded from general admission to VIP meet and greet. Yeah, it's all happening right here on C89.5. 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

girls that's here for the truth. Come put both hands on a DJ booth, then wind your waist to the big man sound. And I get too stiff cause the ting's too round. Good God, make me lift up your gown, but your face so sweet, wanna spin you around. If I go link gang, I'll bring you around. If I go to the bar, I'll bring you around. Which one?

some bootlegs. Make sure to follow me on Instagram at DJ Creativity. Let me know what you want to hear in the mix. I do this show every single Monday from 8 to 10. All your favorite songs, all your favorite genres in the mix. As Dance Remixes, that's how we do it. Every single Monday from 8 to 10. Now I'm going to get back in the mix

0: 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That's going to do it for me for the first hour. But coming up,
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0: Yes, we are back. 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

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Let's

0: this week. Catch us next week from 8 to 10. We'll be back right here. I'm out. Peace.
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That's Carlita teaming up with Sophie Tucker, Manhattan, starting us off on Test Spin tonight. It's an hour of all new dance music on C89.5. I'm Gabriel Zuss, and I'm very excited to get things going with you. We have so much going down on Test Spin tonight, including brand new music from Griffin with Julia Church, Hugel with Big Sean and Scott Storch, Jubel, Oliver Heldens with Sam Harper, Elefante, and a lot more coming up on Test Spin. So hopefully you're gonna discover a new favorite tonight. That's always the goal on Test Spin, so let's make it happen. This is new music from Wake and Luma. It's called In the Dark.

Cameron Watson, Tyson O'Brien, and 2LVISA. That's Ooh La La La on C89.5. Test spin, 60 minutes of new dance music. Super pumped about my hot new pick of the week. It's all ready to go. I've got it picked out. It's not quite yet. It's coming up soon. It's an artist you probably know who had a ginormous viral hit years back. That's my hint for now, but like I said, it's coming up soon. 6 minutes. Wait for my hot new pick of the week. In the meantime, I'm loving this new track from Blondish. It's called Lovers on

An hour of new dance music. It's Test Spin on C89.5. Hey, it's Gabriel. So excited to finally play you my hot new pick of the week. You may know this artist from his giant viral hit, which was all the way back in 2012. I'm talking about Bauer. Yes, he did the massive viral song Harlem Shake back in 2012. But if you've followed him since then, really diverse productions. He's always doing something really unique and cool. He definitely didn't try to follow up Harlem Shake with a bunch of other Harlem Shakes, which I really appreciate, and I've always respected Bauer for that. I'm very, very excited about this new project he's working on, and this is the latest song from Bauer. It's called Calling Out For You, and it's my hot new pick of the week.

Caleb Calloway and Bossy Menta on C89.5 Test Spin. 60 minutes of new music. What's up? I'm Gabriel. A lot on the way on the show. Still to come, new tracks from Griffin and Julia Church, Hugh Gell with Big Sean and Scott Storch, Jubel, Oliver Heldens, and a lot more still to look forward to on deck tonight. This is brand new music from Axel Knox here. It's called Set You Free.

for Heldens and Sam Harper. That's Satisfy on C89.5 Test Spin. Really feeling the OG Oliver Heldens future house sort of vibes on that one. So excited to hear him kind of returning to that signature sound of his. Still sounds so good, fresh, and current. At least in my opinion. Also, really love this new track from Jubel. It's called Ocean House. Definitely summer vibe. So if you could use some of those, that's on the way in 3 minutes after this one from Jamis and

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1: Whoa, wait, wait. I done came through torching this. I done went Scott Storch in this.

Lumine here for us on C89.5 Test Spin. We're almost at the end of the road for the show tonight. Almost an hour's worth of new music. We've done it all tonight. Hopefully you've heard something you want to hear again. If so, hit me up with your thoughts, your feedback, anything you want to say about the show tonight. I'm all ears, and I'm Gabe_Minds on Instagram. So let me know your thoughts there. But we're not quite done all the way yet. Still have a new one from Lupo, The Boy, on the way in 3 minutes after a massive new track from Griffin and Julia Church. This is Spin.

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Unleash the Beat, a weekly mix of my new tracks, remixes, and mashups, and the best of EDM's upcoming releases. Hey everyone, it's time to turn the volume all the way up and get ready to dance because I'm about to unleash the beat with episode number 710. And I know you know what to do, my YouTube crew. We're gonna bring it up.

Well, I have got a huge show lined up for you this week featuring some massive new cuts from Deadmau5, Artbat, Cubicore, Sea Systems, and Nicky Romero. But right now, let's get this party started with a little help from Noomja and Soul Train.

You are raging right now to my song Call My Name with the one and only Space Motion on Space Motion Records. And just in front of that was the brand new Rinzen remix of the Deadmau5 classic, Not Exactly, on Mousetrap. And opening up the show for us this week was Noomja and Soul Train, Want You to Come Closer on Fluencia Music.

Listening right now to the deeply melodic Esky remix of my song Fallen to You with the always inspiring Cosmic Gate on Wake Your Mind. Just before that was Art Bat and 642 with Take You There on Upper Ground. And preceding that was Nicky Romero feeling like a freak on Protocol Recordings.

You are getting down right now to Ginchy and Teller with Echoes on 03. And just in front of that was the amazing Paul Thomas remix of my song Imagination on Magic Music. Before that, you heard Cubicore taken over on Catalystic Records. And preceding that was Christian Burns and Bonatti and York stoking the embers on board.

This is Tala2XLC and Tandu and Mind X celebrating the Marillion on Techno Club Pure. And just before that was the brand new C Systems remix of My Song We'll Be Together with the one and only Daniel Wanroy, which is out right now on Black Hole. Preceding that was Bjorka with Forever on Waveform. And playing us out tonight is Pink Q, who wants to save the rave on

0: Thank you, everyone, so much for hanging with me for this hour of Unleash the Beat. And I am counting down to the days I see you at Luminosity. I am so excited. It's my first time there. So make sure if you're in the vicinity of Holland or near, you come and see me at Luminosity. I'm playing on June 28th at 2:30. I can't wait. So many new songs to sing you. So many of your favorites. See you there. And mark it down in your Just calendar. This Friday, a brand new song, We Could Be Stardust, is coming out for my album Dreamer. So make sure you pre-save it. I put up the pre-saves already, and I can't wait to hear what you think. And as always, thank you so much for your support of the Sonin remix of Take Me Away. I hope you also got to check out the brand new official video on my YouTube, Official JES TV. So check it out and let me know what you think. And you heard it here, the C-Systems remix of We'll Be Together is off the charts. So make sure you get that into your weekend dance playlist. And so much more coming. Stay strong, stay beautiful. I know you are, my UTB crew. And stay positive, keep smiling, and let's support one another all the way. And most importantly, let's keep dancing. Sending you all a huge kiss. Mwah! This is Jess, signing off.
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Our two-time champion from Griffin featuring Julia Church. 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
1: KNHC. And-

looking at your traffic, or lack thereof, looking pretty good on this sunny Tuesday morning. In fact, travel times are awesome. Heading out of Everett on your way to Seattle, under 40. Everett to Bellevue, under 45. Northbound Federal Way into Seattle, 42 minutes right now. Renton to Bellevue, you're still under 20.

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98.5, Drew Bailey on a Tuesday. Coming up on Friday, Tiesto, Fisher Pavilion, live. Coming up during 8 o'clock hour, I have tickets for you. Well, Tiesto does. Tiesto is going to give you the cue. It's going to give you the keyword. When you hear that keyword, sometime during the 8 o'clock hour this morning, you text that keyword in, and then of course we'll draw a winner from that pool. Oh, and those are just not regular GA tickets. These are VIP passes to see Tiesto coming up on Friday. Again, listen during the 8 o'clock hour this morning to win your way in VIP style to see Tiesto.

620. Drew Bailey checking in on your commute on this Tuesday morning. So far, we're looking pretty good out there, really. We're seeing light traffic and really nothing to report right now. I-5 southbound, we do have one issue. It's just south of I-90s as a disabled vehicle is blocking the right lane. So this encounter commute, so not really causing a big issue there right now. Linwood into Seattle alone is still 26 minutes right now from Everett. We're looking at about a 44-minute commute. Not bad. It's your 405 southbound. Just right at 520, we have a disabled vehicle blocking the right lane there. It doesn't look like it's causing a big issue there. In fact, we're not seeing really any red on the map in that direction. Still from Everett into Bellevue, we're at about 50 minutes right now. Not too bad. Northbound I-5 right now, Federal Way to Seattle, 46 minutes right now, and Renton to Bellevue still holding around 22. As we get right back to the music, we are C89.5 Mornings.

Seattle's over Nancy 95 coming up on Thursday. We're going to be on the Edmonds Kingston Ferry Route for another part. It's a part three of the four-part series we call the Summer Ferry Tour. So last Friday, I was on the boat from Fauntleroy over to Vashon in South Worth. We had Johnny Monsoon on the boat mixing live on the pitchfork and the pickle fork. Sorry, the pickle fork. And it was just an amazing vibe on a ferry. We're going to do that again coming up on Thursday. Harmony Soleil is going to join us from Edmonds to Kingston, back to Edmonds and back to Kingston and back to Edmonds. More information on this afternoon party on a ferry. Go to c95.org/ferry. 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
5: 6:36, Drew Bailey checking in on your commute on this sunny Tuesday morning. We're looking really good out there, really. Northbound I-5 right now, Federal Way into Seattle, 46 minutes right now. Renton to Bellevue still holding at about 25 minutes right now. Out of the north end, not bad, 45 minutes to Seattle from Everett. Looking about a 50-minute commute to get you to Bellevue from Everett. As we get right back to the music, we are C89.5 Mornings.

Paul Zobrenas here and Five True Paley on a Tuesday. Coming up during the 8 o'clock hour, you're going to listen for Tiesto to give you the cue to call to win your way in to see Tiesto. He's going to be here Friday. He's playing outside in the shadow of the Space Needle at the Fisher Pavilion. And if you want to go VIP style, because these are VIP passes, again, listen during the 8 o'clock hour. At some point, you're actually going to hear Tiesto. He's going to actually give you the keyword to text in and win those passes. So again, listen during the 8 o'clock hour. When you hear Tiesto give you the keyword, text in and win from C89.5 Mornings. All right, coming up after 7 o'clock, we're getting ready for the Neemsy Showdown. Bowers, our challenger, gonna take on two-time champ Griffin. Hang on. Can we

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6: 6:50.

Drew Bailey checking in on your commute on this Tuesday morning. We're looking really good out there, really. Northbound I-5 right now, Federal Way in Seattle. We have jumped up to about 53 minutes right now. That's just volume, very little red, a lot of yellow, though. If you're going northbound on 405 on your way to Bellevue through the Renton Corridor, about 34 minutes right now. We're starting to see a lot more brake lights there in the S-curves. Nothing unusual. And out of the north end right now, we're still at about a 45-minute commute all the way from Everett into Seattle. Gotta love that. And then just about 52 minutes right now, 52, 55 minutes. Get yourself to Bellevue from Everett. As we get right back to the music, we are C89.5 Mornings.

absolutely perfect. High of 72. Lots of sunshine. That's keys for tomorrow. We're going to gradually warm up to the weekend, Father's Day weekend, of course, three-day weekend, Juneteenth. Summer solstice will be in the 80s by this big weekend. Perfect. 72. If you're like me and 72 is your temperature, I mean, I guess it's a little warmer than I like, but perfect. So gotta love that. All right. Awesome morning on the radio on the way. Of course, 38 o'clock hour, you're going to listen for Tiesto to give you the cue to call, to win a pair of passes to go see him, Tiesto, in the Seattle Center and Fisher Pavilion. It's coming up on Friday. These are VIP passes, so I think that does include meet and greet as well. So again, listen for that cue to call that is going down at some point during the 8 o'clock hour. Just listen to win. That's all you got to do. Not a cue to call, a cue to text. There's no calling. You're gonna get a keyword, then you're gonna text that number in. And just so you know, you have to be 21 plus for these passes. Again, listen during the 8 o'clock hour. All right, let's see here. We're getting really close to the New Music Showdown. Our two-time champion, Griffin and Julia Church, gonna take on Brand New Bauer. That's on the way very soon from C95.

105, Drew Bailey checking in on your commute on this Tuesday morning. Not bad out there. Let's get you with the travel times really quick here. On your way into Seattle right now, we're still under 50 minutes. Starting to see lots of heaviness from about 145th almost all the way to the Boeing Freeway. Just volume is what we're seeing. Not a lot of red, just a lot of volume. Southbound 405 to Bellevue from Everett. We are now at about an hour as things are starting to build there between 522 and 527. Nothing unusual, really. Northbound at 5 right now, Federway in Seattle, about 54 minutes right now. Seeing lots of volume for your commute. Little red on the map there as you round that Michigan curve towards the West Seattle Bridge and then Renton and Bellevue. You're sitting at 33 minutes right now. As we get right back to the music, we are C89.5 Mornings.

0: Settles over to Antenna 5. We're getting ready for the New Music Showdown. We first got to say hello to a recent graduate of the Nathan Hale High School Educational Program. I'm going for this. Good morning, babe!
1: Good morning.
0: You were the first graduate to return to the radio post-graduation.
1: Really?
0: How was graduation last Wednesday?
1: Graduation was good. It went well. I had to attend a rehearsal for at like 10 in the morning. So I was all practiced.
0: All right. Now I'm bored. All right. So let's see. What'd you do afterwards?
1: After I graduated?
0: Spree. Where did you go for spree?
1: I didn't do spree.
0: You didn't do spree?
1: But I'll tell you what they did.
0: Okay.
1: They rent.
0: No. Why didn't you go?
1: I kind of just didn't want to.
0: Oh, jeez.
1: I didn't really want to.
0: Stop being so not fun.
1: You
0: should have went.
1: At the time I wanted to, the tickets were around $250.
0: Oh. So. Okay.
1: So I was like, okay, you know, maybe I'll go.
0: For $250, where did they go?
1: I'll tell you where they went.
0: Okay.
1: For $250, number one, they rented out.
0: Right now.
1: They rented out an 18 plus club, but it wasn't 18 plus, you know, spree. And they like fake gambled with fake money.
0: First of all, that club is kind of iconic.
1: Oh, you know what I'm talking about?
0: Trinity Nightclub, yes. They are an underwriter to the radio station, by the way. And a lot of us have been going to Trinity since it opened in like 20 years ago, right?
1: Mm-hmm.
0: So Trinity is what it is. Nice space, blue room. So, okay, so they went to Trinity.
1: They did all that. And then they had a hypnotist, as they always do at spree. People got hypnotized. And then they went to Dave and Buster's. So I'm glad that I didn't spend
0: $250. I'm all about a club. Buster's. Sure.
1: Yeah.
0: Dave and Buster's, like, it should be against the law to have an quote-unquote arcade and not have pinball.
1: Uh-huh.
0: It should, like, stop it.
1: Mm-hmm.
0: Stop doing what you're doing. If you're just doing, it's just like you're just selling trinkets with tickets. Yeah. Just drives me crazy.
1: So I don't feel like I missed out because I didn't spend $250 on Dave and Buster's.
0: All right, there you go. All right, let's get ready for you ready for the music showdown?
1: I'm ready.
0: It's going down after this. Hang on.
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0: All right, our two-time champion, a little bit of drum and bass, or a lot of bit of drum and bass. It's coming from Griffin. And he's teaming up with Julia Church, singer-songwriter, producer out of South Africa. She actually sung on a couple big drum and bass songs already. Here she is with Griffin. Again, this song, I haven't said the name of the song. It's called Spin Me Slowly. Again, it is Griffin featuring Julia Church. This is our two-time champion right here on the New Music Showdown on C89.5 Mornings.

0: Griffin featuring Julia Church, Spin Me Slowly, New Music Showdown, two-time champion right here on C89.5 Mornings. Beck, do you remember the Harlem Shake?
1: Not really.
0: Okay, it was a song that went viral. It like blew up one afternoon, and like by the next afternoon, people were sick of it.
1: Okay.
0: In my opinion. It was a huge record. It just one of those like viral, like boom. Like before TikTok was really steaming along. Like before that, like this song just blew up out of nowhere. And it was from Bauer, from his artist. He's back. Bauer's back. He's been making music, of course, all since the Harlem Shake. That Harlem Shake, by the way, went double platinum. That's just an insane amount of records it sold back then. He's back. His latest is called Calling Out For You. This is your challenger right here from Bauer. It's the New Music Showdown.

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New Music Showdown Challenger right here on C89.5 Mornings. All right, there you go. Those are two songs in the showdown on this Tuesday. 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

7, 24. Drew Bailey checking in on your commute on this Tuesday morning. Not too bad out there. Let me just hit you with travel times right now. We are seeing some heavy commutes, so too bad is definitely objectionable. They're about an hour right now for that long commute all the way from Everett into Seattle, about 40 minutes just from Linwood into Seattle. Linwood to Bellevue at 41. Northbound I-5 right now, far away to Seattle, about 50 minutes right now. We're seeing lots of brake lights right there around the Michigan Curve to about mid-Boeing Field. And really, your commute from Fenway to about SeaTac, also very heavy. Right to the Bellevue now, up to about 40 minutes right now. As we get right back to the music, we are C89.5 Mornings.

0: Tails over at Channel 5, Drew Bailey and Beck on a Tuesday. Of course, the news is showdown. In the showdown today, our two-time champion, Griffin, Julia Church, Spin Me Slowly versus Brand New Bauer. This song is called Calling Out For You. And of course, I'm calling out for you to get your vote on 206-252-8989. Who's calling us?
1: Good morning, Beck.
2: Good morning, Mary Pat. How are you?
1: I'm fabulous.
2: That's fabulous. Great to hear. Who are you going for?
1: I'm going for the champ.
2: The champ. Why do you like it?
1: Well, I keep things simple, Garrett. I just like it better.
2: The way to go.
1: Okay, hon. You have a wonderful, wonderful day, both of you.
2: You too.
0: Thanks, Mary Pat.
1: Thanks, hon. Bye-bye.
0: All right, go to the text line. You have that text sheet up?
2: The text sheet.
0: You don't have it. Bring down that music. You don't have it. I got it. I'll read the text.
2: Okay.
0: You don't have the doc? The doc?
2: No, I don't.
0: The doc's not up. All right. Brian Seattle says my vote is for the challenger. All I could think was more cowbell. 206 says I got to go with the champion today. Nothing beats drum and bass for that morning wake-up energy. Juliet in Gig Harbor says, morning, Drew and Beck. I'm sticking with the champion today. Challenger is too repetitive. Have a great sunny day. Bradley D says, got to be Bauer. He's the GOAT. The GOAT! That was no caps. Ashley Shoreline says, wow, I did not have Bauer Drops on her banger on my 2026 bingo card. I remember Harlem Shake being on literally every radio station, and this song is just as good, and it gets my vote today. And then first time text from area code 564 says, vote for the challenger. That song broke me out of my commute trance like a sleeper agent.
2: Mm.
0: All right, give me a drum roll. And the front runner is...
2: Is it nobody?
0: It's a tie.
2: Oh.
0: It's a tie. You go like this. Tie. So anything still up in the air. So get your vote on 206-252-8989. Very close competition. In fact, we're evenly tied right now between Griffin and Bauer. 206-252-8989. Anything that comes in between now and 19, we added to 19 edition of the showdown, where we will determine our winner on this Tuesday. All right, last stuff coming up. 8 o'clock hour. You're listening for your cue to call. It's not a get listen all morning, get qualified. We're going to give out this cue to call, this keyword, once for the Tiesto VIP passes. 21 plus only can win this. This is a pass for you and a friend. Listen for the keyword. When I give that keyword out, you just text in, and then we'll pick from that group of winners of the whatever. And we're only going to give it out once. So only one shot. 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Okay. Full contest rules, by the way, c95.org, and we'll dive into that during 8 o'clock hour. Coming up in about 15 minutes, we're getting ready for today's Impossible Trivia Question. Are you ready for it?
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6: 7:35, Drew Bailey checking in on your commute right now. If you're coming down from Linwood on your way into Bellevue, southbound 405 right now, we are seeing there's a disturbance. Not sure what it is. I have no report, but we're definitely seeing just a heavy backup there from Woodinville all the way to about Damson Road. If you're going southbound on I-5 to Seattle from Linwood, under 40 still, which is good. Northbound I-5 right now, about an hour. Heavy volumes from about Highway 18 to SeaTac, and then about the south end of Boeing Field, you're going to hit the brakes on and off all the way into downtown. Renton and Bellevue, you're up to about 40 minutes right now, so we get right back to the music. We are C89.5 Mornings. He said.

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0: Seattle's over there on Tanner 5, Drew Bailey on a Tuesday. Of course, listen during the 8 o'clock hour to win your way into Tiesto this Friday, VIP style. Listen, coming up next, we're going to dive into today's impossible trivia question. This is a fun one. Mm-hmm. They're always fun. This one, extra fun.
1: Yeah.
0: Get ready. It's going down right after Zara Larsson from C89.5 Mornings.

0: Charles over to Antenna 5, Drew Bailey and Beck on this. Did I not sit you over that prep page yet, the doc?
1: I don't think you did.
0: You know, we had the doc. All right, I'll read the question for you. It's time for a possible trivia question. We do this every weekday morning right around 7:45. Today's question is, 1 in 4 adults say they own this, but have no idea where it is right now. What is it? 206-252-8989 for your guesses for Impossible Trivia. You can call us up with your guesses. We are recording those phone calls for Impossible Broadcast. You can text your guesses in either actual text or voice messages. We've been encouraging this. We haven't got a lot, but it's available. Just saying. We may also air those voice messages if you send them. All right. One more time. The question is, 1 in 4 adults say they own this item, but have no.
1: I don't think you did.
0: You don't have the doc. All right. I'll read the question for you. It's time for a possible trivia question. We do this every weekday morning right around 7:45. Today's question is, 1 in 4 adults say they own this, but have no idea where it is right now.

So air those voice messages if you send them. All right, one more time. The question is, one in four adults say they own this item but have no idea where it is right now. What is it? It's impossible trivia.

0: Seattle's over there at 10 and 5, Drew Bailey and Beck. Of course, Impossible Trivia. The question is, one in four adults say they own this item but have no idea where it is right now. What is that item that one in four say they own but they don't know where it is? I know they own it, but one in four say they don't know where it is. Let's go to the phones right now, 206-252-8989. What's your guess?
1: Good morning, C89.5 crew. I wanted to throw my guess in for this morning's trivia question.
0: All right, Tyler, what is it?
1: Does it happen to be the TV remote?
0: No, it's not the TV remote.
1: Thank you. Have a great morning.
0: Love it. Go ahead and start reading some of these texts here.
2: All right. Charity from Lake Taps is guessing, is it their high school diploma? And it's not.
0: No. 425 says fire hydrant.
2: Fire hydrant? No.
0: Are you in their building? That makes sense. Absolutely. Robin Kirkland says VCR or their DVD player.
2: Nope. And Russ in Seattle is saying children.
0: Oh,
2: no.
0: It's not children.
2: Nope.
0: No, they own this. You own children?
2: Yeah.
0: Or just have them. 425 says a copy of Conan the Barbarian on Betamax.
2: Nope.
0: I've never even had a Betamax, and I was like, you know, a young child in the 80s.
2: What is a Betamax?
0: It is what VCR, the VHS, there was two formats of magnetic tape for video, and there was Betamax, and then there was VHS. Two different formats, they worked the same, but VHS was won the battle, the okay. format battle.
2: Sure.
0: Okay. All right, Pete says, my missing sock at the washer or dryer.

0: Nope.
1: Let's be clear, Pete. Your sock is gone.
0: Yeah.
1: It's gone. It's not. It's not missing. It's just gone. Let's see here. 2-0. Let's go with 7-2-0. They say, is it a tennis racket?
0: Nope.
1: 206 says emergency sewing kit. So scissors.
0: Nope. Nope.
1: They say they definitely got to replace all four pairs I have frequently. It's important to keep your scissors in a very. I'm crazy about that. They have to go and sit in the right place. I need my scissors when I need them. Chrome Bothell says, is it a spare key to their car?
0: Nope.
1: Nope. So, 425 says umbrella.
0: Nope.
1: Not in this city. 425. Let's see here. 425 says the IKEA hex wrench.
0: No.
1: Don't you have 14,000 hex wrenches laying around from all the stuff you put together?
0: Last time I bought something from IKEA was a stuffed bear, so.
1: On brand. Let's see here. Stephen J. in Seattle says, is it a bread machine?
0: Nope.
1: It's not a bread machine. Let's see here. 425 says, ball pump or bike pump?
0: Good guess. Nope.
1: These are all good guess. Let's see here. La, la, la, la, la.
0: I'll say when 206 is guessing, Renee is guessing, is it a Game Boy? It's not.
1: Ooh, good guess. Brian in Seattle is there guessing, is it a thermometer?
0: Nope.
1: No, it's not. And then 360 is guessing, are your rollerblades or your skates?
0: Nope, nope, nope.
1: 206-252-8989. What is your guess for today's Impossible Trivia question? 1 in 4 adults say they own this item but have no idea where it is. More guesses as we start talking about traffic really quick here on this Tuesday at 7:52. Northbound commute on your way into Seattle from Federal Way. Still about a 50-minute, an hour commute right now as things are busy about mid-Boeing Field all the way into Seattle. I mean, and like bumper to bumper busy. Heavy from essentially all the way from Fife into SeaTac. Northbound 405, the Bellevue from Renton. We're up 47 minutes right now. We're seeing very heavy traffic to the S-curve to about sunset and then pretty busy all the way into Bellevue. Out of the north end right now, just from Linwood to Seattle, about 40 minutes right now. That is so awesome compared to what it was like just a week and a half ago. Southbound 405 right now, Linwood to Bellevue. About 45 minutes right now. So we get right back to the music. We are CNN 95 Mornings.

0: Dance and Five, Drew Bailey and Beck here on this Tuesday Impossible Trivia. The question today is, one in four adults say they own this item but have no idea where it is right now. What is it? 206-252-8989. Let's see here. 206 is it reading glasses?
1: Nope.
0: Mike, longtime listener, 9-volt batteries.
1: No, not batteries. Good guess.
0: He gets so angry when something calls for a 9-volt. Can we just do triple double A's? That's what I have. Why do I need a 9-volt? I don't understand. So your Jen and C-Bank says, is it a shovel?
1: Nope.
0: No. Oh, Ani says birth certificate.
1: No.
0: I feel that's a really good guess. Derek says, is it a flashlight?
1: It is not a flashlight.
0: Meredith says, is it a bathing suit?
1: Nope.
0: 425. One in four adults say they own this item but have no idea where it is. 425 guesses. Is it common sense?
1: Probably. No, but no.
0: The answer. 253 says tape measure.
1: Nope.
0: 774 says the board game Monopoly.
1: No.
0: I know where it is. It's on the shelf where it will stay forever because I don't have 3 hours to give away. 253 says jumper cables.
1: No. Good guess. I see one. Kim. Kim is guessing a high school yearbook. Nope.
0: No. See here. 425 says, I know that I own a brain. I'm pretty sure that someone gave me one at some point, but I have no idea where it is. Is it a brain?
1: No. Mike is guessing a carbon monoxide detector. Nope.
0: 425 says, is it an iron?
1: It is not an iron. Nope.
0: 360 says a graduation cap.
1: No, I know where mine is.
0: All right, let's see here. Lab was the first one to guess this, but also let's see here. Kim, Jensen, Wyatt, Nefarious,
1: Andrew in Seattle, 425,
0: DJ MJ. They're all guessing. Is it a passport?
1: Is it a passport? Yes, it is a passport.
0: It is a passport. Lab, who got it first, give you the credit. A lot of these, they start rolling in without a clue, by the way. So good job on everybody. Lab says, my wife was getting ready to go on vacation on Thursday. She couldn't find her passport until last night.
1: Wow.
0: There you go. One in four adults say they own this item, but they don't know where it is right now. It's their passport. It's, you know, it's time to fly, everybody. So find your passport.
1: Yeah.
0: Actually, it's not time to fly. Gas prices are insane.
1: Yeah. Yeah.
0: I'm still, you know, I'm waiting to buy tickets to go to EDC Orlando, you know, coming up in November. And I'm like, when do I buy? Is it now or is it going to get crazier? Or, like, am I just going to walk there at this point? So there you go. Congratulations to Lab and everyone else for getting today's Impossible Trivia question. We'll do this again tomorrow at 7:45. All right, coming up sometime. Starting in 45 seconds, you're waiting for Tiesto to hear his voice, and the keyword will be given out. That keyword is what you have to text in to try to win tickets to see Tiesto VIP style, where it's only going to be given out once, sometime between 25 seconds and before 9 o'clock. During the hour, we're going to give out this keyword only once. You're going to hear Tiesto's voice. I think Harmony Soleil is going to provide you with that keyword. 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

got a Tuesday checking in on your commute right now. It is a Tuesday out there. We're starting to see some heavy travel times right now, even those going south on I-5, which has been really nice ever since they put back all the express lanes going in the southbound direction. We are seeing some backups there. In fact, if you're leaving Everett on your way into Seattle, we're getting close to about an hour right now. Still better than Revive I-5, but we're looking at lots of backups now. You're backed up from about 520 to Lake City Way, and then there's something going on right at the Alderwood Interchange. I believe this is just past the interchange, so if you're going on 405, it's not going to be a big deal, although we're starting to see a backup. In fact, that backup is extending from the interchange all the way to almost the Boeing Freeway. So be ready for that right now. Southbound to Bellevue from Everett, we're over an hour right now. It's your heavy all the way. The only kind of break you get is between Woodville and Totem Lake. Northbound I-5 right now, Federal Way, Seattle, about an hour, and Renton to Bellevue, you're at 45 minutes as you are really busy as well. A lot of people on the roads right now. Let's get back to the music. We are C89.5 Mornings.

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0: Sales over to Antenna 5, Drew Bailey, and back here on a Tuesday with this awkward silence under us. Can I get a little music bed?
1: You want a little music
0: bed? A little bed here. Should play a sea shanty because we're talking about boats. About ferry boats.
1: Mm-hmm.
0: Last Friday, I was on the Fauntleroy trip. And of course, we're doing the summer of it's really the C95 ferry tour here in June, celebrating 75 years of the Washington State Ferries. But I got to jump on board. Johnny Monsoon was there. I got to make an announcement, by the way.
2: Really?
0: They gave me the thing to announce. It was crazy. I was like, what are you doing? This is not something you should give to me. But it was kind of fun. The party itself was amazing. It was so weird on how amazing the vibe is on a ferry boat. We're on your standard ferry. We're up there on the pickle fork, as they call it, with the DJ, Johnny Monsoon, one of my favorites. I've known Johnny for decades. He used to spin on the Vortex back when I hosted it years and years ago. Amazing, though. We also, I think they timed it out in the ferry system. They timed out that there was a bus full of high school kids that commute from Vashon to West Seattle to go to school because I guess there's no high school in Vashon. And so they timed it out so those kids would be on the boats when we got on, when we kicked things off.
1: Mm-hmm.
0: And they just got the vibe going. And then when they got off, it never, never stopped. So superstar Princess Awesome.
1: Mm-hmm.
0: And yeah. Her dad was there. Her grandparents were there. I think her sister's there. I think she has a sister. And then and her cousins were there. But it was phenomenal.
1: Yeah, I would love to go.
0: And you haven't got... Oh, my God, you'd love to go.
1: I would love to go.
0: You're in luck, Beck.
1: I am?
0: We're going to do this two more times.
1: Nice.
0: Thursday, we're going to leave Edmonds on our way to Kingston. And this time, we're going to put our own Harmony Soleil on the boat.
1: Mm.
0: And we're going to go from Edmonds to Kingston, back to Edmonds, and then one more trip back to Kingston, and then back to Edmonds. So two round trips. If you want to join us, please go check out the website. It's 3 in the afternoon. You go to C89.5. I'll do it for you. C89.5.org/ferry with all the details on all the sailings. In fact, it's Thursday. We are scheduled to leave at 2:25 in Edmonds. And then from Kingston, 3:10 in the afternoon. And then 3:55 for the final round trip from Edmonds, and then finally home from Kingston at 4:40. And this is, of course, Thursday. Super Friday, right? It's a three-day weekend for a lot of people because mm-hmm. it's Juneteenth. So
1: right, yeah.
0: Essentially, it's a Friday. Do you think you're going to join us, Young Beck?
1: I might. When is the other ferry? You said there was two.
0: The other one is Tuesday the 30th. That's the Bremerton ferry, Seattle to Bremerton with Crispin. Also one you should do. And that's just going to be one round trip because the Bremerton ferry is your longest ferry route, right? It's almost like 50 minutes, I think.
1: Okay.
0: So join us on one of them. More information, c95.org. But join us for the incredible vibe. Like, it should not be that awesome. Mm-hmm. I'm just saying, it should not be that awesome.
1: That sounds great. And I would definitely love to go.
0: Blown away, because I've been to a lot of shows with good vibes. And that vibe was nothing I've ever seen before in all my days.
1: Yeah.
0: So join us again on Thursday, 2:55, the first sailing. We're leaving Edmonds on the way to Kingston. All right. Coming up this hour, you are still listening for Tiesto and Harmony Soleil to give you the cue to call. I'm sorry, cue to text. When they're going to give out this text, when they give out that word, you text it in and then we're going to draw a winner from that. We're only going to give it out once. You're only going to get the keyword once. 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The keyword, of course, will win your way into CTSO 21 plus. This is VIP passes for you and a friend on Friday for the show going down at the Fisher Pavilion. 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

824, Drew Bailey checking in on your commute right now. I got a few issues right now, so I'm seeing what's happening right there just before the just after the interchange in Linwood, 405-I-5 interchange. The off-ramp to 196 Southwest, there's a collision blocking the ramp, so things are starting to back up in that area, so it's going to back up. Kind of hard for you to get on 405 as everyone's merging right there, moving around. So that's what's going on there right now. If you're leaving Everett on your way into Seattle, 55-minute commute, that's why you're seeing heavier than normal traffic right now north of the interchange. It's stretching all the way back to pretty much to 112th right now. So heavy, heavy traffic there. And then if you continue on southbound, you're going to still be heavy to about 145th with some brake lights right there around Lake City Way. Right now, still under an hour on your way into Seattle from Everett. It's not too bad considering 2 weeks ago, it would be an hour just from, you know, Linwood. So there's that, right? Southbound 405, actually, it was southbound from Everett into Bellevue will be over an hour right now as you're busy southbound 405 there through Canyon Park. Northbound I-5 right now, you're looking at a commute time of about an hour as heavy traffic between 18 and SeaTac, and then bumper to bumper there from about West Seattle Bridge all the way to a mid-span Boeing Field. And then eastbound I-90, there is an issue blocking the ramp as you want to get on the 405 northbound, I believe. So look out for that just off-ramp to 405 on I-90 eastbound. So it's going the other way, so not too bad because it's counter commute right now. And then I-5 southbound James Street, we do have a collision block in the HOV lane, so a lot of stuff going on there. Be ready for that. Let's get back to it. And, of course, you're waiting for the Tiesto keyword. VIP passes to go see Tiesto. Of course, this is a 21-plus event. Remember, full contest rules for this event at CA95.org. Anytime before 9 o'clock, listen for the keyword to win your way in.

0: Over to Antenna 5, Trip Haley and Beck. Beck, you're a graduate. That means you don't have to leave right now. You're with me for a while?
1: That is correct. Till
0: 10, right?
1: Uh-huh.
0: We were talking about the ferries. I was on the Fauntleroy Ferry on Friday. What an amazing vibe that was. Rich texts in, says, I was on the ferry Friday. It was awesome. Bummed I couldn't stay for the second trip back and forth. By the way, Vashon does have a high school. That bus, I think, was coming back from a field trip on the mainland. We live in West Seattle, and a lot of kids commute to Vashon for high school. My son, included. I think it was like maybe a private school. Because mm-hmm. It is a thing that they, it's a regular thing with those kids. But, Rich, I'm glad you had an awesome time. You're going to join us, right?
1: I would love to join you on Thursday.
0: On Thursday, okay. For leaving Edmonds at 2:55. Mm-hmm. Watch those ferry times. I will say yesterday, the Edmonds ferry was an hour behind. So always watch for social media at C89.5 Radio. World Cup. I know you're not a huge soccer fan. I'm not a huge soccer fan, but I love the World Cup. Mm-hmm. I haven't watched any games, but I do check the scores. I check the standings, and I love all the stories of the fans. Scotland. Have you heard about the Scottish fans?
1: Not a lot.
0: So Scotland, the country of Scotland, is in the World Cup for the first time since 1998, and the Scottish people are super jazzed, and they're all flooding all the host cities and having a crazy time right now. The stories of the Scottish people, they like to drink a little, and they're super fun. And like, I guess one flight out of Scotland ran out of beer 15 mm-hmm. minutes into the flight on their way to America. So a lot of stuff going on. So you're like me. You love the hype. You're getting more and more into it.
1: Yep.
0: It's kind of like, this is about the Olympics. You're like excited about the Olympics, and you're like, oh, you kind of get into it. Who are you rooting for, country-wise?
1: Well, I would say Germany.
0: Uh-huh.
1: I am German.
0: Oh, yeah.
1: So I would say Germany. I also love Australia. I love the Australians.
0: Oh.
1: There's some cool people.
0: As far as players or just people in general,
1: I'm a big.
0: You know, Australia's coming to Seattle on the 19th.
1: Really?
0: With Tiesto's playing that same day.
1: Wow.
0: for that good win.
1: Yeah.
0: But yeah, USA versus Australia.
1: Wow.
0: USA is looking really good. We
1: I've
0: beat
1: heard
0: Paraguay.
1: That. Yep.
0: We should be able to beat Australia. We'll find out.
1: Yeah.
0: But it's been exciting. Of course, our first World Cup match here in Seattle was yesterday. It was a draw, but I heard it was really exciting between Egypt and Belgium, mm-hmm. and they filled out the. Seattle Stadium. Of course, they had to rename it. You can't call it Lumen Field,
1: right.
0: Apparently. But yeah, it looks like the excitement was awesome. And, you know, that whole fan area down there, they closed down all the streets right around the stadium for the event, like 4 hours before and a few hours afterwards. So the excitement is on.
1: Yeah.
0: And I'm super excited.
1: Totally.
0: You know, and of course, I'm rooting for the States, always, right?
1: Of course.
0: But, like, I like that Spanish player, that 18-year-old kid, Lumin.
1: Mm-hmm.
0: I just, you know, when it comes to sports, and I'm a fan of superstars. I'm a fan of people who don't just play a sport at a high level, but do it better than other people playing at a higher level, right?
1: Mm-hmm.
0: I love, you know, Michael Jordan, right? Think about these iconic stars, you know, and Lumin is up there, right? Because it's tough, right? Like, so many people in the world play the game of football, right?
1: Mm-hmm.
0: And to be the best against the world, right? Because I love American football. I mean, that's my jam, right? But you're just playing against Americans, essentially. But when you're playing in the World Cup, you're playing everyone from every nation in the world, and everyone plays at such a high level. And so when you have someone like Lumin, who's this 18-year-old phenom, it gets exciting. So if the States don't win, I want Spain to win. Spain is favored to win, so it's easy to put your weight behind them. But it's exciting. And then, of course, tomorrow I interview Tiesto. And we talk about the Netherlands, and Tiesto is super exciting. The Netherlands is going what they're calling orange fever right now because they wear orange.
1: Mm-hmm.
0: And Tiesto, tomorrow, my interview during the 8 o'clock hour, at this time, 24 hours from now, Tiesto makes a huge prediction about the Netherlands in the World Cup. So there's a little pump up for that. Who are you excited for? Let us know. 206-252-8989. Other than the States, of course, we want Team USA to win. Who are you rooting for in the World Cup? 206-252-8989. All right, coming up, we're still waiting for that cue to call from Tiesto. So the 19th, you're going to have USA and Australia playing at Seattle Stadium. in the Fisher Pavilion, you're going to have Tiesto spinning live. He's excited about this. We'll talk about this with him tomorrow. He is so stoked to play in the city. He's going to bring us a classic trance set, by the way. He told me old school trance with some new school stuff in there. Well, it's going to be awesome. He is so stoked to play here. If you want to get in VIP style, you are still listening for Tiesto and Harmony Soleil. 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
5: 841, Drew Bailey checking in on your commute right now. All right, we got heavy traffic all across the board. Let me just hit you with the travel times right now. Good news, southbound out of Everett, if you're coming down to either Bellevue, Seattle, things are looking better. Looks like the accidents cleared up there at 196. We're still heavy, though, from the interchange down. Interchange in Alderwood to Seattle right now, we're at 39 minutes right now. We're at about 42 minutes on your way into Bellevue. Northbound I-5 right now, so things are actually getting better there. Northbound I-5 right now, 53 minutes on your way into downtown from Federal Way, from South Center alone into Seattle at 35. Right to the Bellevue at 44 minutes right now as we get right back. Oh, you want to do that thing?
6: Sure.
5: You want to do that thing?
6: Yes.
5: You do that thing.
6: This traffic report is brought to you by Dance Against Hunger. Whoa. Dance Against Hunger. Dance Against Hunger is back at the Ballard Food Bank on Friday, July 10th. You will be on the front lines packing food for our neighbors in need. If you're 18 or older, sign up for a 2.5-hour shift at c89.5.org/hunger.
5: What's hunger?
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1: Paradise. P-A-R-A-D-I-S-E. Paradise.
0: Right now. And you could be joining me at the Seattle Center Fisher Pavilion on June 19th. See you there.

And of course, I hope you didn't miss that keyword because I got a lot of people texting in right now. We're going to draw a winner here. If you've texted in to try to win those VIP passes to CTS, so on Friday, we're going to randomly draw a winner here at 9 o'clock. And then I'm going to ask you if you want to, jump on the phone. I mean, you don't have to. It's not going to change. If you win, you win no matter what. But I want to get the winner on the line. See how excited they are. So that's coming. If you can't make it, if you are randomly chosen, and of course, only one person is going to win this, right? If you're randomly chosen and you can't jump on the phone, it does not change the chances. You get the tickets no matter what if you want to be on the phone or not. So just so you know, because a lot of people are happy at work at 9. All right. So, of course, Tiesto. By the way, VIP is a chance to meet and greet Tiesto. I had the very first opportunity to interview him on Friday. I'm going to get an interview tomorrow, but in a Zoom call with Tiesto was amazing. Such a fun dude. Humble, we're talking like the biggest, think about like the States, right? Who's like the biggest artist from the States? Like you're thinking like Michael Jackson. Mm-hmm. Taylor Swift, right? Right, right. Think about the Netherlands. Who's like the biggest artist from the Netherlands? It's Tiesto. So, like, he is just a giant personality, but he's so fun, so humble. We have a great conversation. We talk about the Netherlands and their chances. We talk about his trance days. We talk about what he teaches his kids when it comes to mixing and what equipment they're using. He talks about what he's going to play here on Friday. We're going to air this. I think I have it down. Like, it was supposed to be a quick conversation. It was not quick. I got down to four small segments during the 8 o'clock hour tomorrow.

0: my conversation with Tiesto. It is awesome. Such a fun, fun dude. He was late to the call because he was dealing with his kids. I love how these superstar DJs, you know, when you have kids, it's the great equalizer, right?
1: Right.
0: You're just like the rest of his parents. I'm like, oh, sorry, I had to go run my kid. Like, don't apologize. Me. So my conversation with Tiesto, and of course, good luck to everyone who's trying to win those VIP passes. We will officially look for a winner. I'll hit the pick a random winner button on our system here right at 9 o'clock, and then I'm going to reach out to you and we're going to thank you some way or another. All right, coming up after 9 o'clock, New Music Showdown, our two-time champion Griffin and Julia Church, Little Drum and Bass, going to take on the man who brought you the Harlem Shake, Bauer. That's on the way at 9:10. That and more on the way from CNN 95 Morning.

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4: 8:57, Drew Bailey checking in on your commute right now. All right, travel time's out of the north right now. We're now wide open between Everett and the interchange there in Alderwood. That is good news. From Alderwood into Seattle, 32 minutes right now, 33 minutes right now to Bellevue. That's looking pretty good. 50 minutes still from Federal Way all the way into downtown Seattle. The heaviest is going to be mid-span Boeing Field. Bumper to bumper all the way into Seattle. Northbound 405, rented to Bellevue at 40 minutes. Let's get right back to the music. We are C89.5 Mornings. How about anything?

0: Seattle's over to Nancy and Five. Drew Bailey and Beck here on a Tuesday. Next Tuesday, you're not going to be here.
1: That's right.
0: Going to Bozeman.
1: Yep, I got
0: Montana
1: orientation.
0: For your college. You're now a high school grad.
1: Yep.
0: Not 18 yet.
1: Nope.
0: But you'll be 18 by the next time you join us, right? Is that correct?
1: That is right. I will be 18 on June 25th.
0: Oh, we don't have to tell people your birthday, but okay.
1: Oh.
0: That's
1: my birthday. 9 days.
0: Okay, 9 days. So you have a question for people.
1: I do.
0: You're talking off the air. It's like, I want to ask the audience something. What do you want to ask them?
1: Well, now that I'm 18, do I get a tattoo?
0: Almost 18.
1: Almost 18. Now that I will be 18, do I get a tattoo? And
0: no. I'm sorry. Go on.
1: If so.
0: No, don't do it. Okay, go on.
1: What should I get?
0: Is that the question? Just about a tattoo?
1: What should I do when I'm 18?
0: Okay, what should you do when you're 18? Let's do age-appropriate suggestions. Yeah. 206-252-8989. We will we'll read your text here coming up and later in the 9 o'clock hour, right? And if he should get a tattoo, what should it be? I say no.
1: No,
0: hold
1: no
0: off.
1: Tattoos?
0: Hold
1: yeah,
0: on.
1: All right. I guess because my frontal lobe hasn't fully developed yet.
0: Yes.
1: When does that happen? 21?
0: 25, I think.
1: 25. Mm-hmm. Okay.
0: Yeah, 25 is where that. And 27 is when you're like peak human.
1: Yeah.
0: Yeah, that's like when all the sports stars, like the best gamers, even professional gamers,
1: right.
0: 27 seems to be like the year that you're at your best.
1: Mm-hmm.
0: And not saying you're not bad after 27, but like 27 is like the year. So usually just wait for a while, but we'll take suggestions. 206-252-8989. A lot of people listening right now have been 18 once. What was the first thing you did? What was the first thing you did when you turned 18? 206-252-8989. All right, we're getting ready for the New Music Showdown. Coming up, our two-time champion, Griffin and Julia Church, gonna take on Brand New Bauer. That's on the way.

0: Battles over the NCAA 5. Drew Bailey and Beck. We're getting ready for the News of Showdown here in just about a minute. We got some business to do, though. Tiesto is playing this Friday, Fisher Pavilion at the Seattle Center. We are offering VIP passes. We gave out a keyword earlier. We ready to call this person?
1: I'm ready.
0: All right, you got it dialed up. All right, now let's, you're dialed up, right?
1: Mm-hmm.
0: Got to do this all off the air. Okay, you dial the number?
1: Yep.
0: All right, now turn on the audio.
2: Hello, this is Scott.
0: Hi, Scott. This is Drew from CA95.
2: Hi, how are you?
0: I'm good. Did you enter a contest earlier today?
2: Yes, I did. I heard you guys were on the radio and thought I would text in.
0: What was that show for?
2: Tiesto. I believe he's playing at Seattle Center.
0: On Friday. Are you a fan of Tiesto?
2: Yeah, I love Tiesto.
0: Well, of all the people that text in for the keyword, you were randomly draw the winner. You win, Scott!
2: Oh, my God. Oh, my God. That's amazing.
0: Going to see Tiesto VIP style. You're also going to get to the opportunity, they say, to meet the man himself, okay?
2: Awesome.
0: You and a friend are in, and congratulations.
2: Okay, thank you. God, I am so excited.
0: What? Congratulations, Scott. You're supposed to go right into the showdown out of that.
1: Oh, congratulations,
0: Congratulations, Scott, by the way. Yeah, all right. Do it.
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1: from rave to grave.
0: Oh, I gave you the whole thing. Look at that. All right. Our two-time champion right now is coming from Griffin and Julia Church. Julia Church, singer-songwriter, producer from South Africa. She's actually a big-time vocalist, been jumping on a lot of tracks. A couple of them have been drum and bass, including tracks with Subfocus and Wilkinson. Teaming up with Griffin, who's also going to be playing at the Fisher Pavilion coming up August 1st, by the way. Tiesto will be just warming things up for him here on Friday. Here we go. Griffin and Julia Church. The song is called Spin Me Slowly. New Music Showdown, two-time champion right here on CD95 Mornings.

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All right, today's challenger is coming from Bauer, the man that brought you the Harlem Shake all those years ago. Double platinum, by the way, Harlem Shake. It was just incredible. I remember it dropped like in the afternoon. This is before TikTok, right? And it just was just so viral. So viral. Bauer is back. He's been pumping out music. It's hard to like reproduce a double platinum record as an EDM artist. But he is back. His latest song is called Calling Out For You. New Music Showdown Challenger.

0: 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All right, there you go. Those are two songs in the showdown on this Tuesday. It's time to vote. You vote by calling or texting myself and young 17-year-old Beck, soon to be 18, at 206-252-8989. 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
1: That's right.
0: By the way, those texts for the tattoo recommendations for yes or no, they are pouring in.
1: A lot of great texts.
0: Marie says that right now, we're looking for you to vote for the New Music Showdown. Again, song number one, our two-time champion, drum and bass from Griffin and Julia Church, Spin Me Slowly, or your challenger there from Bauer, calling out for you. 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

Seattle's over to SCN 5, Trip Haley and Beck on a Tuesday. And of course, the New Music Showdown. In the showdown today, two-time champion drum and bass from Griffin and Julia Church. Song is called Spin Me Slowly versus brand new Bauer. He brought you Harlem Shake. His latest song right now is called Calling Out For You. And of course, keep the votes coming in. You have less than 3 minutes left to get your vote on. Either vote for song one, our champ, two-time champ there from Griffin, Julia Church, Spin Me Slowly, or your challenger, song two, Bauer, Calling Out For You. 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

0: Miles over to Jam 5. Drew Bailey and Beck on a Tuesday. And, of course, the New Music Showdown. In the showdown today, two-time champ Griffin, Julia Church, Spin Me Slowly versus brand new Bauer. Calling out for you. We got a lot of texts. Let's go quickly. Go.
1: If only I had scrolls.
0: All right. I'll start. Cammy says 100% all in for Bauer.
1: Karen in Bremerton says song one Challenger was a little too chipmunk for me.
0: Courtney in Renton says I have to vote for Griffin. It's such a beautiful song.
1: Smitty B says calling out for you. Oh yes, put this on the rotation, Mr. Drew.
0: 360 says I love the early 2000s Euro dance feel of calling out for you, but Spin Me Slowly is unquestionably the champion for a reason. I'm voting for the champ.
1: Nicole in Lexington, Kentucky says, I give Bauer an A for creativity, but Griffin is still better. Gotta vote for the champ.
0: Southern Port Orchard says, calling out to you is not calling out to me, and voting for the champ.
1: 206 says, I like the champ this morning, getting ready to dance in a big gravel bike race in Bozeman this weekend. It's the Belgian waffle race.
0: Do you bike? Are you a cyclist?
1: No, I'm not.
0: Okay, 425 says, okay, I had to listen at 7 and again at 9 before I could decide which song to vote for. Really liked the Challenger. It was interesting. But I think the champ is better. Happy Tuesday.
1: Aaron and Everett is saying the Challenger really grabbed my attention with that tempo change in the beginning, and I really enjoy the Nightcore style vocals, so it's gotten my vote.
0: There you go, and we'll finish with Tim in Greenwood says my vote today for the Challenger for the challenge is going to have to be for Spin Me Slowly. It's healing me in a way that the cold medicine and caffeine could never touch. And the winner of the New Music Showdown is your champion, Griffin, Julia Church, Spin Me Slowly, picking up a big win. We were tied, right, at the 7 yep. o'clock? We are not tied. It was a huge win and lots of votes this hour. So there you go. Griffin, now our three-time champion with Julia Church, will return tomorrow on a Wednesday, 7:10 and 9:10, right here on CD95 Mornings. All right, we kicked off this hour talking about how you're going to be 18 the next time mm-hmm. you appear on this show here in a couple weeks, and that what you should do at 18. And I was like, don't get a tattoo. But maybe you should. So people are weighing in right now, 206-252-8980, and I'm getting a lot of texts.
1: I know.
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0: Seattle's over at 10-5, Drew Bailey and Beck here on a Tuesday. Give me a bed here, buddy.
1: I would love to.
0: Give me a bed. I need a music bed. All right. You're going to be 18 here very soon.
1: Yep.
0: We'll save like 9 days or so.
1: Yep.
0: All right. Got to love June birthdays. Big ups to all my fellow June birthdays out there. I will not be turning. Ooh, I'm 30 years older than you.
1: Yep.
0: Oh, my goodness. I don't want to have my birthday. Let's see here. We asked people, what should you do for your birthday, for your 18th? What should you do? And then, like, if you get a tattoo, should you or should you not? Advice on that. A lot of advice, tattoo. Number one thing people text in, by the way. Number one thing you should do when you're... Actually, this is what you should do when you're 16. You know what it is?
1: Register to vote.
0: Yes! Yes! You're supposed to register to vote! Are you already registered to vote?
1: I don't think I am. I still have to do that.
0: Now, you're going to school. Does that mean you get to vote in Montana, or do you still get to vote in Washington State? I don't know how that works. All right, whatever.
1: You know.
0: All right, let's read some of these texts here. So let's spend the whole break, you thinking.
1: All right.
0: Oh, so many texts. You want to kick us off with Smitty B?
1: Smitty B is saying, I got my first tattoo at 18. Still got it, though. Place it so you can cover it up. Like when you can do a job interview, like if you're getting a sleeve, which
0: yes.
1: I won't be doing.
0: There you go. Tyler, former 18-year-old, says, open up a checking and savings account and begin making an emergency fund. Get a good credit card and begin building good credit. Read up on how to do that as well as other financial literacy. Boring, I know. Also start setting money aside for a tattoo and think on it. Don't rush the first one. Good ink should be expensive. And once you get one, you're probably going to want more. Get a motorcycle, would recommend.
1: Motorcycle. And you know, I actually took an economics class my last semester.
0: Yeah.
1: So I know a thing or two about a thing or two, okay?
0: And you might need that emergency fund when you have your motorcycle.
1: Right.
0: All right, what is Kristen Everett
1: saying? Kristen Everett saying, I got my only tattoo at age 44, my daughter's name over my heart, on her birthday when she was born. Make sure it's something symbolic you want to have on your body for the rest of your life.
0: Oh, yeah, the kid's name is good. I hope my kids aren't listening. I don't want her tattoo. Let's see here. Jason M. in Seattle says, I moved to Juneau, Alaska from Kent with my prom date the year I turned 18.
1: Wow.
0: Also, wow, almost 20 years together now. Nice. Congratulations. It was 2008, so we moved for work since she got into a program to work at a mine. Does she yearn for the mines? She says, so I turned 18 and married a miner a year later, something I consider. We want to read Anna?
1: Yep, Anna Lake City saying, every single person I know who got a tattoo at 18 regretted it. So I would recommend waiting at least a couple of years if you want a boring answer for what you should do. When you turn 18, open an IRA. Fiscal responsibility is cool. And for fun, go to as many shows as you can. Dancer butt off.
0: Oh, good advice. Yeah. And dance like no one's watching. That's my advice. Drew in Port Orchard says, who I got to meet on the boat. Nice to meet you, Drew. He is a motorcyclist, so I'm not making fun of people on a motorcycle, Drew. And Drew, by the way, very, very safe. Has a nice like leather, red, black. Like, you look good, Drew. Doing Drew's proud. Drew says, I say wait on the tattoo until you find one that will have a lifelong importance. No boyfriend, girlfriend, name, brand tattoos. Yeah, do not put your significant other on your body. No, no, no.
1: Tris Lacey.
0: Yep. In Lacey.
1: Mm-hmm. Oh.
0: Yep.
1: Thought that was the full name.
0: Nope.
1: No, Tris in Lacey for a tattoo. Do one you feel you need to have expressed on your body. If so, wait.
0: Yeah.
1: Do you have one you feel that need to be expressed on your body?
0: That's
1: if so,
0: question.
1: Get one.
0: Mm-hmm.
1: If not, wait until you do. Don't let the first one be an impulse.
0: Kristen with an I says, if you have a job, start a Roth IRA. Compounding starting at 18 will really add up by retirement.
1: Yep.
0: And it closes out with Karen in Bremerton.
1: I did not regret it now. First thing I did when I was 18 was get my nose pierced. Didn't get my first tattoo until I was 19. Tattoos are fun, but make sure it's something you really like.
0: How do you feel after all this now?
1: I feel like I'm going to wait on tattoo and I'm going to vote. I'm going to register to vote. I need to do that. And I'm going to open a fiscal IRA.
0: Good. Good. Good. Good. Start right now. Like right now. Go register right now.
1: Okay.
0: VoteWa.gov.

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0: Sales over to SNF5. Wrapping up the big show. One really big text here before we go. Of course, we're talking about how you're going to be 18 the next time. You turn this bed down a little bit. You're going to be 18 next time we see you. And then we're talking about tattoos. Let's see here. Jennifer from Bellevue. Big old text. Let's go. I just want to say to turning 18 tattoo thing, you know what? YOLO. I don't regret any boyfriend's names. I don't regret all the maybe stupid looking ink I got. If you feel like a stupid tattoo, get the stupid tattoo. YOLO, YOLO, YOLO. Man, this text is something else. I don't regret anything I ever do, especially tattoos. The dumber it is, the more unique, too. And then Jennifer continues, I did, however, choose to only get tattoos on one side of my body entirely, only on my left side, left arm, left leg, side of my neck, and cute little face tattoo, only on the left. That way I can turn to one side for pics. I want to stay more vanilla or to keep it classy. If I just turn right side, I don't regret tattoos.
1: Great text. That is a good text.
0: All right, there you go. A completely left side tattoo. So there you
1: All
0: go.
1: Right.
0: Like Two-Face from Batman, right?
1: Yes, I'll keep it noted.
0: Thank you so much, Jennifer, for that text. All right, that's it for the morning show. Hey, Beck, congratulations again for graduating. It's so
1: Thank
0: great
1: you.
0: To have you here for the whole morning. Not next Tuesday, but the next two Tuesdays.
1: Mm-hmm.
0: Yes. I can't wait to talk about a Tuesday someday. That's all I can say.
1: Yeah. And I'll be there
0: someday,
1: Thursday.
0: Someday people will be looking back on this break like, oh, that's what they were hinting to.
1: Yeah.
0: We're not really
1: uh-huh.
0: hinting anything. So
1: mm-hmm.
0: anyway, yeah, good stuff. We will see you in 2 weeks. Thank you, everyone, for texting in this morning. Great conversations. Of course, New Music Showdown will return tomorrow. You got Griffin and... someone new to take on tomorrow, 7:10 and 9:10. Apostle Trivia at 7:45. Tomorrow, I think Lion will be in. Maybe Superstar Princess Asa will be in. I will actually see you on the boat. You're going to be there on the ferry coming up on Thursday. Yes, very exciting stuff. We are leaving Edmonds to Kingston at 2:55. We're going to do two round trips. So join us for round one and round two. And, of course, we're going to be all good. We got the beats, the bass lines from Harmony Soleil. More information on our summer ferry tour, go to our website, c95.org/ferry. All right, I will see you on Thursday, my friend.
1: Yep.
0: All right, I'll see everyone else tomorrow. Enjoy your Tuesday!

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89.5. You're locked in with me, Mia Maya. Happy Tuesday, everybody. It was such a warm one yesterday. I don't know about y'all, but the heat just takes it out of me. I know we're looking forward to another warm forecast. I guess summer is really here, right? Especially this weekend. You can count on Friday being a high of 80, full sun, as well as Saturday and Sunday. Highs around 75 or so. We're getting it back to the music right now with brand new music from MK. 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

89.5. You're locked in with me, Mia Maya. I'm here hanging out, enjoying our sunny weather that we finally are having. And I'm so excited because this Friday, not only are so much happening, Tiesto is happening. There's other shows happening, as well as the U.S. versus Australia game is actually taking place here in Seattle. I think it's like a noon kickoff. So I was going to go around, walk around with my friends, hang out downtown, kind of go like hopping around, seeing where we should go. If you have any recommendations for me for where we definitely have to go in order to watch this game, please let me know. Send me a text, 206-252-8989. I'm all about World Cup. I know a lot of people aren't, but I am so here for it. It's something I look forward to every 4 years, because that's when it happens, every 4 years. And while I'm not a definite USA fan, I'm definitely a Brazilian team fan, which is also playing on Friday as well, but they're playing the evening game. So, you know, plenty of time, watch soccer, go to Tiesto, go have fun, etc. All here happening in Seattle. And like I said, if you have any recommendations where I definitely should go in order to watch the game, please send a text, 206-252-8989. Right now, I got brand new music from Elderbrook. This is Lost in the Woods.

89.5. You're locked in with me, Nehemiah. Right now, I got Antor featuring 54 Ultra with Tattoo. But I want you to keep it locked because next hour, I have some tickets to give away to go see DJ Diesel in Brick Park. They are doing a soccer fan party, a soccer watch party happening in Occidental Square this whole week. I think it's actually this whole month. And of course, I have tickets to go see DJ Diesel on Saturday. So keep it locked right here on C89.5.

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0: C89.5. You're locked in with me. Me and Maya keep it locked. I got tickets to Brick Park to go see DJ Diesel happening within the next hour. And we're going to get back to the music in just about a minute.
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89.5. You've been locked in with me, Mia Maya, and keep it locked. I have tickets to give away to DJ Diesel happening this weekend, this Saturday at Brick Park in Occidental Square. So keep it locked only here on C89.5. Coming up next hour.

C89.5. You're locked in with me, Mia Mai. Like I said, I got these tickets to give away to DJ Diesel, aka Shaq, who is going to be performing here on Saturday, June 20th. So keep it locked right here. I'm going to get that keyword to you soon. Right now, I got Dua Lipa with Houdini.

bass to my three height. 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

0: C89.5, you're locked in with me, Mia Maya. That was Housework by Jax Jones. I remember when I first heard that song, and I think I was literally like running outside on, I don't know, a trail of some sort, and I was dancing the entire way that people stopped and stared at me. That's how much I love that song. Such a vibe, especially on a summer, sunny day. We're going to get back to the music in just about a minute. Keep it locked.
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89.5. You're locked in with me, Mia Maya. You know, I have these tickets to give away to go see DJ Diesel. If you don't know who DJ Diesel is, it's actually Shaquille O'Neal, the famous basketball player. And I just have a fun fact to share before we get into the keyword, before I give these away. So apparently, contrary to popular belief, Shaq isn't just a casual celebrity DJ. Apparently, he taught himself how to spin on a homemade $200 setup back in the 1980s. And he then worked in high school and college gigs before he was ever drafted into the NBA. He was DJing hip-hop at the time, and then he accidentally became a hardstyle lover, as well as a headbanger, self-proclaimed headbanger, when he went to Tomorrowland back in 2014. So anyway, keep it locked. We got these tickets to give away. The keyword's coming up soon. Right now, I got Galantis with peanut butter jelly.

money, money, money.

89.5. You're locked in with me, Mia Maya. I got one more fun fact about DJ Diesel, a.k.a. Shaq, who's going to be here on the 20th, on Saturday, playing at Brick Park in Occidental Square. I have tickets to give away to that coming up soon. I'm going to give you the keyword. But in the meantime, did you know that he has a residency at the Wynn in Las Vegas? As well as, apparently, he has a couple unreleased 1990 studio sessions with the notorious B.I.G. Kind of crazy, kind of wild. Seems like this love of EDM has been in his system for a while, and now he's just putting it to good use after, you know, his incredible basketball run. All right, keep it locked. That keyword is coming up next.

0: C89.5. All right. You have been hanging on. You have been waiting for this keyword in order for you to be qualified to win tickets to see DJ Diesel, a.k.a. Shaq, in Occidental Square, a.k.a. Brick Park, Pioneer Square. These tickets are brought to you by Home Team as well as C89.5. And it's a Soccer and Sounds in Occidental Mall happening on June 20th for these exact tickets. But of course, events are happening starting last week all the way through July 19th. Viewing parties and games, as well as all this other fun stuff, is taking place there. But in the meantime, this is the keyword that you are going to text in. Slam, S-L-A-M, in order to be qualified to win these tickets to go see DJ Diesel this weekend, June 20th at Brick Park. You're going to text SLAM, S-L-A-M, to 206-252-8989. 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

89.5. It's a 3-day weekend for many of us, but mine is actually turning into a 4-day weekend because I'm going to be out on our fairy rave departing from Edmonds with Harmony Soleil starting on Thursday at the 225 Ferry. Come hang out.

C89.5, you're locked in with me, Mia Maya. We have so much going on this summer here at C89.5. We have two more fairy raves, of course, happening. The next one's happening on Thursday, June 18th. Harmony Soleil is going to be spinning that one. Leaving from Edmonds, we're going to be going back and forth from Edmonds to Kingston, which I'm super excited about. I feel like the weather is just going to be perfect and beautiful and stunning. The next one after that is going to be on June 30th with Crispin, and that is when we go to Bremerton. I'm also really pumped about that because, you know, who doesn't love a long ferry ride with music and dancing and hanging out with us? I will be at both of those. And then, of course, on July 10th, we have our Dance Against Hunger. So join C89.5 to groove as we give back. Dance Against Hunger is back at the Ballard Food Bank on Friday, July 10th from 10 a.m. to 4 p.m. If you're 18 or older, we are asking for volunteers. 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Of course, Dance Against Hunger is presented by Puget Sound Energy, and we're so thankful to them for allowing us to do fun things like that. Right now, I got Timber by Pitbull and Kesha, only on C89.5. Keep it locked.

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89.5, you're locked in with me, Mimi. Congratulations to our winner for those DJ Diesel tickets. That is happening this weekend. Check your text message. You got some news. Keep it locked on C89.5.

C89.5, you've been locked in with me, Mia Maya. I'm so excited to hopefully see you on the Edmonds Ferry on Thursday with Harmony Soleil. But in the meantime, I'm getting out of here. Have a great sunny week, everyone.

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0: This is Lion on Air on a Tuesday afternoon. Hope you've been enjoying listening to C89.5. In just about a minute, we got some music from Linny and also some new beats from Bunt and Malou. We'll get right back to the music after this break.
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smoke what I drink. 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